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0: Destiny's Child with Survivor on Kistery. Kistery. We are giving you another chance to win the biggest ever payday of £750,000. If you won, how would you react? This was Dave.
1: Just can't believe it. Really can't. Yeah,
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14: History. 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
14: History.

B and Miss Dynamite. It is Lights On on Kiss 3. Big shout out to you if you've woken up extra early today because you literally cannot sleep. It's just too much, isn't it? It's too much. Even the people who like it hot, this is too much. Just don't move. Lie there, drink water, and you'll be fine. His camera.

0: taken over this tune for this particular World Cup. The videos of them in Boston singing Scotland's on fire, your defence is terrified, at full volume and fully sounding Scottish have been exceptional. Go on, continue with that.
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Teaming up for Heartbroken on Kiss 3. Played you Eric Prydz with Piano as well. And this is for so if you need to say a little bit more chills, you need to just relax, because it is literally hotter than the sun right now. 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Nothing at all. 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

0: and Maya get a superstar on Kiss 3 Wednesday morning. I'm Jake with your old school and anthems today. Hope you're feeling okay. Get the windows open. This is like the one point of the day where you can actually cool the house down. Apart from that, it's just hot. Right, T.I. and Rihanna lined up for you very soon. I've also got a huge bit of legendary old school garage next.
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4: You got Unk History. I'm Jake. Sonny, your old school anthems this morning, heading towards 5 a.m. Let's continue with T.I. and Rihanna. Live your life.

Unk History, Early Doors, Wednesday morning. I'm Jake, line up the old school and anthems for you today. Coming to you from the air conditioning. I will be stepping out of it soon though, and the sweat will continue.

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0: Snake Charming era. It is Talk Dirty on Kistery. Right, it's a sweaty Wednesday, so I've got to keep the good tunes on to keep you going. Nelly Furtado is playing for you next.
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14: Well, in just a sec, a frustrating night in Boston.
15: It was same old England.
16: Absolutely terrible. No momentum at all.
14: First up on KISS, though, hundreds of schools will either close early or not open at all today, with a rare red warning for extreme heat on the way. It's only the second time ever we've had one of those. Almost all of Wales and huge areas of England are already under amber alerts, where temperatures could near 40 degrees Celsius. Sales of things like fans, ice cream makers and sun cream are soaring. A 14-year-old boy has been questioned on suspicion of murder in South Wales. The body of a girl known only as Lily, who was the same age, was found in the Dufferin Park area of Blina on Monday night. And England midfielder Jude Bellingham's insisting there are no worries, no stress, and huge areas of England are already under amber alerts, where temperatures could near 40 degrees Celsius. Sales of things like fans, ice cream makers and sun cream are soaring. A 14-year-old boy has been

0: So it was a difficult one, and it took a lot of patience and repetitive attacks with patience to break it down.
1: Scotland face Brazil in Miami this evening. Keep up to date with everything KISS. Just find us on socials. I'm Aileen O'Sullivan.
2: Throw it back.
3: Old school and anthems.
4: History. Thank you, Jake. Good morning. It's just before six. You're on KISS-tory. Middle of the week already. Yay. Still hot, though. I know. Yeah. Booty Love Boogie tonight up first, and loads more old school coming up.

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I'm up in the party. I'm glad that I got you, and it's alright. 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
1: Justin Timberlake back in the 2000s, bringing sexy back. Yeah, as if it was a gift to all of us. And now we need someone to give it as a gift back to him, I think. Hey, Justin Timberlake slander early. Love that.
2: Oh, it's too warm for me. Oh, it's warm. I like it warm, but I don't like it this warm. It's too warm. You know, there's warm and there's warm. Oh, I'm sweating cobs.
1: Yeah, that's a perfect summary of how we're all feeling today, right? Yeah, good morning. Soundtracked by the sexiest song ever, Genuine Pony as well. That was kind of hot.

0: Black Eyed Peas, I Got a Feeling on Kistery. I saw Will.i.am recently talking about him writing My Humps, My Lovely Lady Lumps, which in itself is weird. Will.i.am wrote that. But he didn't write it for Fergie, his mate, which would be a weird thing to do, right? If you were to write a song for your friend about her lovely lady lumps, she'd be like, not so sure about this one. Who did you write it for, Will?
1: I wrote it for Nicole first.
2: For Nicole Scherzinger.
1: Mm-hmm. Yeah.
2: Really?
1: After I heard Don't You.
2: Oh.
1: I was like, yo, what is this?
0: But it's still a weird thing to be like, hey, I know I don't know you, but I thought you were really fit and I wrote you this song called My Humps about your lovely lady lumps. Check it out.
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I mean, it's probably depressing to hear, but it's also interesting, and I can't separate the two, sadly, so... But Dr. Dre, they've brought out one of those rich lists for billionaires. Dre is now the second hip-hop billionaire. He is tied for 3,332nd on the Forbes World Billionaires list. Yeah, it's depressing. It's not that.

0: Miami Sound Machine, Dr. Pressure on Kistery. Snoop Dogg's coming up next. It's been a long-running joke that Snoop Dogg says yes to everything, right? Any advert that's put in front of him, he's like, yeah, I'll do it. Any feature, you want to feature on anyone's song? He's like, yeah, I'll do it. What, even Ollie Murs? Yeah, I'll do it. Don't worry about it. And I realise now it's because he's got so many dependents. He posted a photo on Father's Day of his father, his children, and all of his grandchildren. And yeah, he'll do it.
1: Kistery. Kistery Breakfast.

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2: 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History.

0: Beyonce is French, don't you know? And Jay-Z, Crazy in Love. If Beyonce turns up at a place, no one's going, Jay-Z! Oh my God, bring out Jay-Z! Are they? Not in this kind of way, that when Jay-Z went out to perform, they were shouting Beyonce's name.
1: All right, no, say it again. Beyonce! Say it again. Beyonce! Oh, she's not working tonight.
0: She's not working tonight. He is one of hip-hop's billionaires, right? But the fact that no one wants to see him. Yeah, enough of you.

0: Dodger, Craig David, Rewind on Kistry. Now, I know we play Man and 50 Cent. Man, I feel like money is attracted to me. Real life is a little bit like it's repels, though, isn't it?
1: Kistry.
0: Except for the tiny exception of that is Make Me a Winner, where it feels like we're trying to give everyone a huge amount of money. Because we do it all the time. We have been doing this for years. And we are continuing throughout June, as we have been all this month, giving away 750 grand on Friday. It's been like that every Friday. This is going to be £3 million that it ticks us over that we've given away just this month on Make Me a Winner. Life-changing stuff. 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All the rules for this network competition are there as well. This number is charged at the standard rate. Call it 03-434-212-413. You've got to be over the age of 18 wherever you're entering. Lines close at 5 p.m. on Friday, and then someone will win all of that money. We're not just going to go, no one won today. We'll keep it for ourselves. That never happens, right? What happens is we keep calling until we get a winner. So someone is definitely winning £750,000 on Friday. If you're not in the draw yet, it's not going to be you. But you can easily fix that with a text. The word cash to 64100. MakeMeAWinner.co.uk has everything as well. Good luck. Make me a winner.
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18: Well, schools are closing, some of you are being told to work from home and temperatures are set to soar as a rare red weather warning for heat's on the way. It could get to almost 40 degrees in some parts of England and Wales. These people told KISS what they're going to be doing to cope.
19: I'm going to buy some more clothes, definitely, because 1 minute I'm wearing cargos and stuff, the next minute I'm sweating on the bus.
20: I'm definitely buying some more summer clothes, but then it's also like it's going to last probably a week.
18: Next in England have edged closer to the knockout stages of the World Cup despite a frustrating nil-nil draw with Ghana. Midfielder Jude Bellingham says despite not winning, there are still some positives.
21: It's amazing to be able to play so early a strong opponent from Africa who pose completely different threats, and you saw that today. It was tough to break them down, but part of the beautiful thing of the World Cup is that you get to play against styles of play that you don't normally get to play against, and it'll stand us in good stead going into the rest of the tournament for sure.
18: In their group, Croatia got past Panama 1-0. Tonight, Scotland are taking on Brazil, and the celebrity Traitors has topped the list of popular game shows at this year's Trick Awards in London. Adolescence took home Best Drama. Keep up to date with everything KISS. Just find us on socials. I'm Aileen O'Sullivan.

0: So who had the most showers yesterday then? I was up to about three by the end of the day. 0-3-3-3-21-55-55.
1: I had more, actually.
0: I'm happy for you. Weather warning is still in place, so watch out today. Take some water.

0: 55.
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0: 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Weather warning is still in place, so watch out today. 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Don't lock a dog up. Okay, let's get on with it. Akon, Eminem, smack that.

Drops on Kiss 3. Good morning. Who stayed up late last night then? I knew this would be the case, that before the tournament, I was like, nah, the games are too late. I can't watch them. But a 9 p.m. kickoff, maybe I can make that one. 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And that's great if you win and it's a spectacular game. 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So...

0: Wake Me Up on Kistery. I mean, you're already awake because you couldn't get any sleep last night anyway, right? 9 a.m, the red weather warnings are in place for temperature. We're just on orange at the moment, but that's enough, innit? Look after yourself. 033 33 21 55 55. 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

Snap Rhythm is a Dancer on Kistory. Good morning. 7:24, hope you're right. I'm Michael, sorting out the bangers. You've been trying to get Harry Styles tickets. My kids went to go and watch Harry Styles the other night. You know the fandoms are always like, I will do anything for tickets. Anything. Well, Harry Styles has sort of put that to the test, because for fans who are unable to get tickets like the traditional way, you can earn them from doing community service or something. So it's really good the way he's like weaponized his fans for good. Because you know all those fandoms, they are over the top and crazy, right? But I love the fact that they're like, I would do anything for tickets. All right, go and fix the roof of that school, or go and do some gardening at an old people.

0: What's My Name? You know that Kiss and football go together just perfectly, don't they? For example, this. This is just one of many, though. I could have played hundreds. The combination of those two things, Kiss and football, this Saturday in Bristol. England's final group game of the World Cup against Panama is happening Saturday night. And Saturday daytime, Bristol, we are taking over with Kistery. Come on! That's this Saturday, 27th of June. We've also got Blackheath on Saturday, 25th of July as well. Massive performances from Kistery legends. Sets from your favourite Kistery DJ. Street food, loads more as well. Old school and anthems all day. Then some big old football at night. And hopefully a win this time that I stay up late for. All the details at playkiss.com. Shakedown at night next.
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0: Business Dynamite, Kevin Little, Joel Corry, Todd Terry, and Alison Limerick. 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Mr. DJ,
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0: 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Like a luxury bed and a great night's sleep at Premier Inn. 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

be using hateration and holleration as part of their everyday language as a result of that, but apparently not. Use it in a sentence if you want. 0333 215555. Kiss your WhatsApp. It's hot today, you know that. Brilliant. Needed that genius on the radio to tell me that, didn't I? Yay. But this is a sort of running theme. Temperatures expected to be 1 degree higher here today.

0: on Kistery. Kistery. So have you entered yet for Make Me a Winner? On Friday, we're giving away £750,000 again. That shouldn't be a shock to you. We've been doing it every Friday throughout June. But I think that you lot don't enter on a Monday normally. I think you go, yeah, I've got till Friday. Yeah, don't worry about it. I've got loads of time. Loads of time. We're now at Wednesday. And I keep saying days of the week, so I'm sorry, right? But it is Wednesday today. This draw is happening on Friday. You need to be in this draw. Do not miss out because you think you've got loads of time. And then you know what it's like. Life just gets in the way. Things get in the way. And then all of a sudden it's Friday. You want to be in this draw because you do not want to miss the opportunity to change your life and your families with £750,000. Get in the draw. The easiest way is a text. 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All the rules for this network competition are there as well. Or you can call this number, charged at the standard rate, 03434 212 413. You've got to be over the age of 18, whatever you're entering. 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And that's literally it. And you'll get £750,000 on Friday, all right? 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Kistery.
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2: Well, in just a sec, a frustrating night in Boston.
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4: Absolutely terrible. What went wrong? Well, no momentum at all.
2: Buzz up on Kiss, though. If you've already been struggling in the heat this week, brace yourself. It's set to get even hotter. Hundreds of schools will either close early or not open at all today. Some of us are being told it might be an idea to work from home. It's because a rare red weather warning for extreme heat is on the way. For only the second time ever, almost all of Wales and huge areas of England could see temperatures getting near 40 degrees Celsius. A 14-year-old boy is being questioned on suspicion of murder in South Wales. The body of a girl known only as Lily, who was the same age, was found in Dufferin Park in an area of Blina on Monday night. England's World Cup knockout stage place is now likely but not guaranteed after their goalless draw with Ghana. Boss Thomas Tuchel's admitting it wasn't the best.
5: It's not the first football match where you maybe need a deflected shot or mistake of the opponent. They just didn't do a mistake. So it was a difficult one. And it took a lot of patience and repetitive attacks with patience to break it down.
2: It's a big night for Scotland tonight. They're taking on Brazil. Keep up to date with everything Kiss. Just find us on socials. I'm Aileen O'Sullivan.

Eileen, Scotland versus Brazil tonight. I know Scottish friends who are already on it. So there we go. 0-3-3-3-3-3-3-1-55-55. 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

0: You know, I used to dream about this when I was a little boy. I never thought it would end up this way. Drums.
1: Justin Timberlake, Like I Love You, doing this sexy. 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Right, we're a Wednesday morning. 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

on Kistery. 8:28 on a Wednesday morning. It's hot, isn't it? I'm distressed camel meme right now. I need you. 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I need you, Kistery. 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

0: big fan of a dance anthem to get any morning moving. Any morning. But Wednesday's the toughest wake-up of the week, isn't it? For me, it is. The original I Love You Baby, Kistery. Right, we're back to 1 year on the class off from nine this morning. It's good year. You'll be shocked to hear me say that. I never say that.
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0: face and needing you on Kistery Hats. The class of 2012 is coming up in a little bit. Let's do this first.
1: Kistery.
0: Pretty simple question to ask right now. How does buying a house by a lake sound?
2: Yeah.
0: Give me some of that. Running out your back door. Whee! Kablunk. Like, just jumping straight in the lake. I'm up for that. Because we're giving away £750,000 on Friday. Make me a winner. We've been doing that every Friday throughout June, and it continues this Friday. £750,000. 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But equally, no tax taken off as well. So double goods. Yay! 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You can enter there. All the rules for this network competition are there as well. Or you can call this number charged at the standard rate. 03434 212 413. Wherever you're entering, you've got to be over the age of 18. Do it by 5 p.m. on Friday. That's when lines shut. Just do it now, then you're not stressing about it. Like at 4:55 on Friday. 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You've got phone calls to answer. Answer that phone call shortly after line shut and the money is yours. £750,000 tax-free this Friday. 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Good luck.
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3: Well, some of you are being told to work from home. Schools are closing and temperatures are set to soar as a rare red weather warning for heat is on the way. It could get to almost 40 degrees in some parts of England and Wales. We're also being told there could be significant disruption on the railways because trains might have to run slower. These people told KISS how they're going to be coping.
4: I'm going to buy some more clothes, definitely, because 1 minute I'm wearing cargos and stuff, the next minute I'm sweating on the bus.
5: I'm definitely buying some more summer clothes, but then it's also, it's going to last probably a week.
3: Next, a 14-year-old boy is being questioned on suspicion of murder in South Wales. The body of a girl who was the same age was found in Blina on Monday. And England boss Thomas Tuchel says they weren't clinical enough in their goalless draw with Ghana at the World Cup last night. He says his team didn't take winning the game for granted, though.
6: We don't need a wake-up call. Everyone is alert and everyone is fully committed. There can be no doubt, I can assure that to everyone. We don't need a wake-up call. There was no overconfidence in our game.
3: Group L leaders are almost certainly through to the round of 32. Keep up to date with everything KISS. Just find us on socials. I'm Aileen O'Sullivan.
0: The class of
7: History. Thank you, Aileen. Good morning. It's just before 9. You're on History from KISS. 1 year of KISS's history for the next hour. The class of 2012, starting with Flo Rida and Sia.
0: No, the class of
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0: 1 year of Kiss's history. Every weekday from 9 back to 2012 today. I'm playing Tubular Bells because it was at the opening ceremony of London 2012. Clearly the biggest thing happening in this country in that year. London hosting the Olympics between 27th of July and 12th of August in London and various other places around the UK. Great Britain came third with 65 medals overall, 29 of them gold. Usain Bolt won the 100 metres in 9 seconds. Everyone obviously remembers James Bond arriving by parachute with the Queen at the opening ceremony as well. And do you remember in the build-up? He wasn't Prime Minister at the time, former Prime Minister, but at the time was Mayor of London. Boris Johnson got stuck on a zip wire in Victoria Park.
1: It was wonderful and I thoroughly recommend it. I wouldn't want to have been on there up there all afternoon, but I think loads of people are going to enjoy it. I seem to turn around. I think that possibly what had happened was that they left a brake on or something. But anyway, it was wonderful and I thoroughly recommend it. I hope you're going to do it later on.
0: So him getting stuck that week, we actually did a live broadcast on Kiss from Victoria Park the following week. And they'd obviously like greased up the wire or whatever. I went on the same zip wire after Boris and it had the opposite effect. I went too far and absolutely crushed my, you know.
2: Yeah.

0: Winners of £1 million this Friday.
1: Can't believe it.
2: Make me a winner.
0: Keep it history.
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2012 is history. The class of the release of the first Hunger Games movie happened that year. March 23rd, 2012. Shattered box office expectations, grossed $152 million in its opening weekend, setting then records for the highest grossing debut for a non-sequel and female-led film. That is a lot of caveats. Neo's playing next.

0: does healthy food always seem like it's been banned from seasoning?
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0: Because bland is cancelled.
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14: Old school and anthems.
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14: History.

Nicki Minaj and Starships on History. The class of 2012. Justin Bieber was oversharing on Twitter in 2012. I'm going skinny dipping in Melbourne, come find me, which caused mass hysteria in Australia. He tweeted about Emma Stone. Emma Stone, I love you. I didn't know you were really a redhead. And he also retweeted a fan asking him, why is it when you sing like someone's holding your testicles? I'm gonna live my life. He sounds quite deep here.

0: he had his, you know, being held at the time. Kissery, the class of 2012, this was massive in that year, but I was going to say I'm not playing it in full, but back in the day, we did play this in full as a proper radio song. Psy, Gangnam Style. Hey, sexy ladies. Obviously a global phenomenon. Everyone doing the horse riding dance. I know some of you still do now. And it also became the first ever video to tick over 1 billion views on YouTube in December of 2012. More next.
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21: Morning. We'll get into more from 2012. Up next, starting with Rudimental. There is someone walking around right now, though, that doesn't know that in a couple of days, everything in their life changes. I mean, they're hopeful. They might already be in the draw. They might not. They might be about to enter it right now. But they're walking around. They've got no idea that everything changes. Because we are giving away £750,000 on Friday, like we have done every Friday throughout June, on Make Me a Winner, biggest competition in radio, continuing to do what it does, change lives. generationally with £750,000 this Friday. 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You've got to be over the age of 18, whatever you're entering. Do it by 5 p.m. on Friday. 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

0: Kiss 3, the class of 2012. Rihanna, where have you been? In 2012, she'd been on the tube, right? This is proof that it doesn't matter whether you're rich or not. Traffic in London doesn't care about that.
1: I mean, there's so much traffic. It's an hour and a half approximately to the O2 every time, and it's like 10, 15 minutes on the tube.
2: So that makes perfect sense.
1: Yeah, I hate waking up early. I hate having to... I'm always late, so the tube is like 10 minutes.
2: Ideal.
0: Makes sense. 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

0: history. B.O.B. I know we roast him for his outlandish views a lot, but that is a banger. So good. That sounded incredible today. The class of 2012. What a year. Reload it on Rayo whenever it's ready. Hattie's ready to go next with loads more old school. Have a great day, babe.
1: Well, loving it, loving it, loving it.
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2: This is history.
13: Well, a rare Met Office red warning for extreme heat is now in force for some parts of England and Wales for just the second time ever. Temperatures could get close to 40 degrees Celsius. Hundreds of schools are closed and trains are cancelled. Lots of you are being told you'll be better off at home rather than at work. The advice is to make sure we're staying cool as we can and keep hydrated. A 14-year-old boy is being questioned on suspicion of murder in South Wales. The body of a girl known only as Lily, who was the same age, was found in the Dufferin Park area of Blina on Monday night. England's manager Thomas Tuchel's insisting they weren't overconfident ahead of facing Ghana in the World Cup last night. They were left frustrated by a goalless draw, leaving them on the verge of qualifying for the last 32. And the celebrity traitors topped the list of popular game shows at this year's Trick Awards in London. Adolescence took home Best Drama. Keep up to date with everything Kiss. Just find us on socials. I'm Aileen O'Sullivan.

0: desperate to have an ice cream at least three times a day. Hey, if your employer isn't handing out ice creams at this point, I'd reconsider who you work for. On the way in a bit. All the details on how you could be bagging £750,000 in Friday's Make Me a Winner.
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3: Enter

had to do with you. And I don't know about you, but it always makes you really anxious when social media apps have updates. You're like, oh no, what's this time? But how would you feel if you could see who has re-watched your Instagram story? Not just watched it initially, like gone back and gone, oh, hang on, let's have a look at that again. Well, this is a new feature on Instagram. You do have to pay for it though. £3 a month to find out how obsessed your ex is with you still. I don't know. I'd rather just have a Black America

0: Wednesday morning. Keep the energy high with Living Joy and Dreamer. History. So summer is officially on, a summer of amazing sport with the footy on at the moment. Wimbledon starts on Monday if you're a tennis fan. And yeah, if you're big into your music, you might have been at Glastonbury this weekend. Can you imagine with the heat how unbearable it would have been if it was on this year, not having a fallow year? Well, think of all the incredible things you could do with £750,000, whether it is going to a massive sporting event, going to a festival, getting the dead boo tents, you know, like the bell tents that all set up for when you arrive. Oh, that'd be a dream, wouldn't it? Well, it's a guaranteed winner on Friday, and unlike normal payday, you don't have to pay a penny of tax. Oh, that's going to feel even sweeter, isn't it? Just get your number entered right now. 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Jobs are good. 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

Iftado, Justin Timberlake. Hello to Em, who's been in touch on WhatsApp, spending the morning stuck in traffic on the M25. Oh no, I feel your pain. Thankfully got aircon and Kistri to get you through. I'm thinking of you, mate. Hello to Callum as well. Today's my working from home day, and I certainly will be working from home. By home, I mean pub. Yeah, I think there's going to be a lot of that today. Kaylee's also been in touch. They're making coffees and standing under the aircon all day.

0: Sorting You Out with Gangsta's Paradise. You just know that Kistry is like the best radio station to have on in the sunshine. Yeah. Thumbs even better, doesn't it? It's Hattie with you. And this Friday on Kistry, you could be winning £750,000, right? 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

for Love Island. I mean, it's still on. If you've been trying to keep up, well done. Another day, another Love Island All Stars couple have split. Jack and Cher, due to location differences, apparently. Well, fair play for them to get the brand deal.

0: an ideal anthem to get on Sunshine on Kiss 3. It's Hattie with you now. Are you ever that person that you wish you were that person that came up with that idea? Well, do you remember that beer garden app where you could go on it and find if there was availability in the beer garden and whether it was in a sunny spot? And now we're kind of doing the opposite. There is an app, an interactive map of where you can find air-con spots, like somewhere you can go and shelter from the heat. I mean, that is what we all need. And the person who created that is absolutely raking it in. You could be raking it in if you fancy winning £750,000 on Friday. I've got all the details in a bit. First, Usher. Yeah.
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1: 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The one you didn't see coming, but now you've got it on repeat. And it soundtracks your summer. 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

0: 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Say yes to Fred.
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Currently, they're doing all right. They're joint second in their group. 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Like, I don't care what Tom Cruise is doing whilst he's watching the match. They're probably asleep or on their phones. We don't care. Like, if you know that you're going to get cut to during the match, why are you texting somebody that you shouldn't be? Do you know what I mean? Right now,

definitely be there. 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History. I'll tell you what else would be absolutely ridiculously insane. 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You must be over 18. 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

castles in the sky. Nice one for having Kistry on. Don't forget, you can get us via the Rayo app, the best way to check us out on the move. Now, what was going on in the year 2004? Do you remember everyone was wearing those Livestrong rubber bracelets? Nintendo released the DS and McDonald's got rid of supersizing. Oh, I miss the strawberry milkshake supersize. It was like 900 calories. This was really

0: and down the UK today after the England match last night, I'm sure. What are you nursing today? Oh, I'm injured. All right, I played a five-a-side footy tournament yesterday. Got roped in with an hour to go as somebody had dropped out. I have never played football in my life, so it was only going to go one way. Or was it? I got tackled, right? It was a mixed tournament as well. So some of the lads, they weren't like, oh, you're a girl, won't tackle you. No, my knee is absolutely wrecked from stacking it on the AstroTurf. I can barely bend my knee. I'm like, I'm in so much pain. My team did win, though, so the battle wounds were worth it to lift the plastic trophy. Totally worth it. Coming your way in a bit, some Dizzy Rascal, and get your midday shouts on WhatsApp.
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0: 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How are you?

0: matches. I was going to mow the lawn today, but I'm melting, so I decided to just lie down on it instead. That sounds like a very good plan to me, my friend. Rach has been in touch as well, saying, making the most of my mini convertible for the UK's annual 72 hours of sunshine. And we got a voice note as well.
1: Big up, Kistery. Jordan here from Plymouth. We're on the drainage and relining today. Your music's getting me through in this heat. Just want a massive shout out to my wife, Becky, and my kid. 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

0: coming, your midday shouts. Always welcome. 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I think we can all agree Britain is feeling one thing right now. And it's times like this that the internet really pulls out all the stops to resurface some of the most iconic memes and stuff.
1: I'm hot.
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1: Might be too hot.
2: Might be.
0: Iconic. And this as well.
3: Oh, it's warm. I like it warm, but I don't like it this warm. 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
0: If you're not quoting one of those to your colleagues today, just get in the bin. It's necessary. So Solid Crew incoming. And on Kistry next, Akon landing with Right Now.

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0: on Kiss Tree. We got a voice note on WhatsApp.
1: Luke and Brandon on the way to Scotland. Get up the voice. Come on, England.
0: Yeah, let's just catch your breath, boys. Another 3 days until the England game. Let's just hope it's more entertaining than last night's. Yeah, Scotland are playing tonight, though, 11 p.m. against Brazil. That should be a good one. Let's get some Mariah Carey on Kiss Tree after this.

It's true. So what are you doing on Friday afternoon? History. Waiting patiently by your phone. I suggest that's what you're doing on Friday. But of course, you need to be getting your number entered before then to be in with a chance of that £750,000 phone call. What would you do with it? This amount of money is quite frankly insane. It's ridiculous. It's mind-boggling. But it has to happen for someone, right? It is a guaranteed winner. It is tax-free. And you could be joining the winning team. Get your number entered right now to be in the draw. Text cash to 64100. 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You can also enter at makemeawinner.co.uk. That's where you're able to find the rules for this network competition. If you want to give us a shout on the phone, that's charged at your standard rate. The number is 03 434 212 413. You do need to be over 18. Lines will close 5 p.m. Friday. That's a couple of days' time. Pick up the phone. The £750,000, all yours in your account straight away. This is the stuff of dreams coming true. Get your number entered right now. It's cash.

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0: 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We all wish we were the person who invented the interactive aircon map. Well done to them. And everyone is quoting in between us for good reason.
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0: Dennis Dynamite, Kevin Little, Joel Corry, Todd Terry, and Alison Limerick. 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
1: 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Old school and anthems.
2: Oh, mate, I am sweating from every crevice known to man. Zelly with you on Kiss Street. I really hope you're having the most fantastic day. 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Playing Usher for you next, straight after this. 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

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He says, Ellie, I'm in a van with no aircon delivering sleepers and concrete posts. 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

I know you want a holiday home. I know you want one so bad, especially after this weather. That's all you've been thinking about. You've been scrolling through your timeline for hours and hours thinking, where shall I buy my new home? Do you want some money to add to that? Of course you do. 750K will buy you the nicest holiday home. All you got to do is stick with me right here on Kistry, and I'll give you the details on how you can enter in about 5 minutes.

0: I did mention a minute ago about the holiday home. 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All you've got to do is get yourself into the draw right now. 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You've got to be over 18, don't forget, and lines close this Friday at 5 p.m. if it's you that we call, all you got to do is answer it and you instantly win £750,000. It gets paid straight into your bank account, mate, after the call. So if I was you, I'd send the text right now and make your dreams a reality this Friday. 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

0: does this sound in this heat? Oh my gosh, it sounds so good. I want to go party now. If you want to party with us, you need to come to Kistree Live, okay? You can catch us in Bristol this Saturday, the 27th of June. You've got Blackheath on Saturday, the 25th of July as well next month. Massive performances. I'm talking serious Kistree legends. Miss Dynamite's going to be there. Joel Corey. Sweet Female Attitude. Can you imagine that? I'll bring you flowers. Don't make me sing. Don't make me sing. Wine Boys, Kevin Little, and loads more. 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We own that. Get your tickets right now. PlayKistree.com. I've got Benny Benassi for you on the way right here on Kistree.
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activity at 0% today. Well, I'm not surprised on that one. And then he finishes the text with, come on, Scotland. I'm so here for Scotland, mate. By the way, Scotland and Boston. Got a little friendship going there, haven't they? Can't wait for all those little Boston Scottish babies to be born next year. Here's Crystal Waters on Kiss Tree.

0: There is not one person on planet Earth that should expect you to be on time today, all right? And just let them know that. Just turning up in this heat alone, that's enough. Telly with you on Kiss Jill, keeping you company in the heat with Old School and Anthems. I got bangers on the way, mate. T-Pain and Flo Rida. Oh, you're going to love that. It's up next.
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mood is a 10 out of 10. You're listening to tunes like this, all your favourite old school and anthems. Imagine if you had an extra 750k in your bank account. Would you make different choices? Hey? Well, I'm going to get you in the draw in about 5 minutes right here on Kiss.

0: Jason Smalls on Kiss Street for you. It's an absolute scorcher today. Let's be honest though, 750k would really make everything feel even better. Let me land. Listen, I blame the heat for these thoughts, but I'm thinking 750k in your bank account, you could buy an ice cream truck, right? You could put this ice cream truck in your garden for your friends, your family, your neighbours, unlimited ice cream forever. Oh my gosh, your whole neighbourhood would be the coolest neighbourhood in the whole of the United Kingdom. These are just some of the things you could do with 750k. Garden makeover, I know that's been on your list for a little while. Plants are expensive. Last minute holiday, I mean, look at this heat. This heat has made us want to be on a permanent holiday. And all you got to do, fancy, is actually just get in the draw with one text message. That's wild. Text cash to 64100. That is it. That's all you got to do. It'll cost you £250 plus your standard network rate. 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You've got to be over 18. Don't forget, lines close 5pm on Friday. If we call you, you answer the phone, you've instantly won £750,000 and it gets paid straight into your bank account after the call. So all you've got to do now is just complete the circle. Send the text cash to 64100. NSYNC's on the way. Make me a
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0: Definitely your anthem right now if you're stuck at work and you're counting down the minutes just so you can get outside and drive home with the windows down. Oh, the joy.
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0: Don't judge me on this one, all right? Okay, and it's not because it's hot outside and I'm starting to lose my last brain cells that I have left, but do you have doorbell phobia? Apparently it's a thing. I swear to you, it's a thing. One in three people under 30 call or text when they get to someone's door because they actually find doorbells really awkward. They're scared of them. They're scared of doorbells. To be fair, have you ever seen what you look like on one of those Ring doorbell videos? Especially in this heat. I'm sticking to the I'm outside text, you know. I don't want to be up close and personal with a Ring doorbell. It's holiday. Dizzy Rascal on Kistry.

0: age, mate. She says, Ellie, you could not pay me to ring a Ring doorbell. I hate them. Well, see, I guess it just proves the truth, according to Ellie, is always right. It is Ellie with you on Kiss True, by the way. Hope you're enjoying the sunshine. Playing Mystique for you up next.
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0: Patreon. Hi, my name is Ellie. We are absolutely sweating our way through Wednesday, but at least we've got the biggest old school and anthems to listen to this afternoon. Mystique is up next.
1: Play history.

We are all right behind you. It's going to be a really good game later. Matt's also sent me a photo of his car dashboard, which is showing 36 degrees. Oh, Matt, get the aircon on. I mean, I can't even tell you to roll down the window. It's not going to help.

0: in today is a pool and a cocktail in hand, don't you think? Well, if you want to experience that in Ibiza, you can do whilst listening to all your favourite old school and anthems at Kiss Street Live. It's happening at O Beach every single Tuesday for the entire summer. Plus, we're also in Marbella as well, now Pool Club, every Sunday until September. So all you need to do, mate, is go book your tickets right now. 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It's a no-brainer. Summer has finally arrived. Shaggy's on the way.
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1: History.
2: 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Rap with me on this one.
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4: Yo, man.
3: Yo.
4: Open up, man.
3: Yo, what do you want, man?
4: My girl just caught me.
3: You made her catch you?
4: I don't know how I let this happen.
3: With who?
4: The girl next door, you know? I don't know what to do.
3: Say it wasn't you.
4: All right.

FGing today by any chance? Working from garden. Listen, I won't tell, okay? I'm not here to judge. All I can tell you is, though, with £750,000 in your bank account on Friday, you could turn that garden into your own mini Ibiza. I'm talking pool. I'm talking sun lounger. I'm talking a work from garden for the foreseeable future. You can even put heaters out there to prepare yourself for the winter months. Stick around. I'm going to get you into the draw in 5.

0: imagine spending another week sweating through your meetings, sitting on those hot trains, hot buses? This is probably the time for you to enter to win 750k. You could just quit your job. History. It's a time where everything can change. That one text message, you send that, who knows, on Friday you could be joining our winning team. 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

Are you having one of those days where you just CBA with making dinner tonight? I mean, that's every day for me. But the good news is, Bam Bam and Street Boy, they've got a solution for you on Kistry. 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It's happening just after 5 p.m, all right? 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

0: Main Street, you're up next, right here on Kiss 3. If you fancy some free KFC, if I was you, I would stay right here. 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They're up next.
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1: Stream altogether different documentaries. It's like real life, but with better lighting and more dramatic music. Back once again. Guess who's back? Bam Bam and Street Boy.
2: Oh my God, it's hot.
3: This is Kissery.
2: Street. Yes. Oi. Yes. Wait, apparently, like 90 seconds ago or less, you didn't even know what day it was. You were in the DJ lounge eating Kentucky Fried Chicken.
4: Mate, I have been stuffing my face. I walked in and John, he went, we're on in 10 seconds.
2: Did he tell you that? Did he tell you? John's here, you were not meant to tell him.
5: Oh, I know, but I felt mean.
2: You are kidding me!
4: Mate, I was stuffing my face, it was wicked.
2: Dude, you're sitting there eating KFC. Jonty's gone, I'll go and get him. I've gone, mate, leave him there. Just leave him there. It'll make for a great intro. Like, Rob doesn't even, he's not even noticing the radio show. He's that into his KFC. Jonty, you let me down, man.
5: I'm sorry. I'm
2: Rob,
5: too professional.
2: Did Jonty let you, he's let us down, hasn't he?
4: He has let us down. What's he, 4-star now?
2: 4-star.
1: Play.
0: History.
2: Jonty, dude, man, I'm so sad.
5: I'm sorry, the show comes
2: minus
5: first,
2: minus
5: right?
2: No, yeah, it does, but
5: well,
2: that
5: KFC
2: is...
5: KFC comes first, I guess.
2: It turns out it does. Right,
4: I've been told that before.
2: You're a

0: Sam and Street Boy.
1: Soulja Boy, tell me. Hey, I got this new dance for y'all called the Soulja Boy. You just gotta punch, then crank back three times from left to right.

0: weather with Jay, the Amazon driver. Very hot, but bearable today in Wales, everywhere. I think where he is, it's like 28. That's nothing, is it?
1: Oh, yeah, that's freezing.
0: Yeah, it's cold compared to everyone else. Good luck to all the Amazon drivers. Keep hydrated. That's a good point. Everybody grab your water. Let's go. It's got to stay hydrated. Jay's given us a list. He keeps challenging me with Welsh place names. You ready?
2: Yeah, because you're good at the old Welsh, aren't you?
0: I'm not, though. Let me try. So, Colwyn Bay, it's easy. Clanellian? Am I saying that right?
2: Do you reckon?
0: Abergele. Betson Ross. Yeah, maybe.
1: Yeah.
0: I think. And then Llys... Because you've got to go for the two L's. Llys Fine? I think so.
2: Llys Fine.
0: Something like that.
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3: Kistery on Blackheath is back this summer. 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Mr. DJ,
5: 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You know what you're getting with a football away game. 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

0: Fancy on Kistery. This next tune, I love the vibe of this next tune. I'm going to hit the button on this thing, and if you turn it up, then we can be friends.
1: Oh, nice.
0: Cool vibe for the summer sunshine, right?
1: Yeah, man.
0: Chantel, T-shirt. My T-shirt is off, I've got to be honest.

0: £1 million. That is the money we're giving away in June. Most of it is gone. There's only one Friday left in the month. There is some money there for you, though. Fingers crossed, touch wood. £750,000. It's the last bit of our £3 million for June. Sorry, what?
1: This is it.
0: It is. All right, £750,000 in the bank, spending ready. It's going to change someone's life. I hope it's yours. Pick up your phone, get your thumbs out, tap the word cash, send that to 64100 if you can be bothered in this heat. Who could be bothered to even move? Cash to 64100.
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1: 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Calls charged at the standard rate. It's over 18s only. Lines be closing 5 p.m. on Friday.
0: Which is just over 48 hours from now. Uh-huh. And because we transfer that money instantly, that means that you could just be a touch over 48 hours away from having £750,000 in the bank. 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I wouldn't trust myself.
2: Nope.
0: I don't know. But listen, you win, it's your problem. Cash to 64100. Good luck. 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
1: History. 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

0: Next week, you can win a pair of VIP tickets. You can win VIP tickets to Kistery on Blackheath with Subway. Nice. We will sort your travel and your overnight stay as well. This is nice. It's all to celebrate the return of the piano to Channel 4, which is where amateur musicians perform on pianos in train stations all around the UK. Street is the best with a piano.
1: Am I?
0: Concert pianist standard. So we're going to get Rob there to play a classic Kistery song on the piano. You call us if you know what it is. You could win one of those VIP tickets to Kistery on Blackheath. Look at him go. Practicing already. Mate.
1: Oh, can we get a little rip? I know this one.
0: Little ripple of applause. Well, phone in, Jonty.
1: Yeah,
0: come on. You win yourself a VIP pair of tickets to Kistery on Blackheath with the Subway. And stream the new series of The Piano on Channel 4 now. Rob, do us a tune.
1: Would you want anything?
0: Yeah, give us something. Dude's pretty good.

0: take a glug of this water. Stay hydrated. It's boring water, but yeah, gotta do it. Street!
1: Yes.
0: Still got your piano?
1: Yeah, I've got it here, bro.
0: Give us a blast of this.
1: What, Shapeshifters?
0: Come on.
1: I don't know, I've got to practice, haven't I?
2: Bam Bam and Street Boy.
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20: Well, the heat's now causing problems on the trains, and we're being asked to try and avoid travelling unless we really need to for the next few days. A rare red weather warning's in force in some areas, but it's not all bad. Becky's a lifeguard at Charlton Lido in London and tells Kiss it's the best part of her job.
21: I'm enjoying it. I went for a swim yesterday. I managed to get in, so it was lovely. But obviously I'm enjoying it because I get a tan and I don't have to go away for it.
20: We're being told there's been a massive increase in the number of people using KET, with new warnings about how serious the long-term damage can be. That's according to campaigners who are trying to get ketamine reclassified into a more serious Class A drug. A major search is happening in the far north of Scotland for a missing rocket. A group of Leeds Uni students think they managed to break a UK altitude record last week with their attempt, but can't prove it because they lost the device in the sea. And traffic cones have started appearing on statues in Miami, which can only mean one thing. The Scots are in town. It's Scotland against Brazil tonight. A win would guarantee Scotland's place in the knockout stage of the World Cup for the first time ever. Keep up to date with everything KISS. Just find us on socials. I'm Ellie Kumar.
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16: I'm melting.
0: This is Kiss. Gemma and Sim listening from Spain, where the weather is more bearable than London right now, if you can believe it, which I can. Frank drops us a note. Boys, do me a solid and call me for some succulent chicken. KFC winning is coming, Frank.
22: Yes, it
0: Been working. Been working hard today in special needs education. Can we get a round of applause for Frank?
22: Yes, well
0: special
22: done, Frank. Needs education. Good. Frank, hey.
0: Good member of society. And I'm ready. What is this? I'm ready for putting up my feet with a cold beer or two. Also, a round of applause.
22: Yes.
0: Phil says, give a shout out to my daughter. Congratulate her for doing her exams and tell her dad said she looked priceless for her prom last night. Yes, she did. Thanks for the photo. Also, Lisa really made me laugh farting into the fan. I'd go mad if somebody did that in my office. Farting into a fan. Funny, though. Lisa, thanks Brilliant. For your note.

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1: 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Oh, sorry. My bad.
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1: Way too keen. Right, listen, you got till 5:10 to enter. When the clock goes 5:10, that's it. 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
2: Hey, this is Bam from Kistery. Who's that?
1: Hey, it's Nathan.
2: You have just won 50 quid to spend at KFC.
1: Oh, amazing. Thank you very much.
2: Happy eating, dude.
1: Cheers.
3: Hello.
4: Easy, it's Street from Kistery. Who's this?
3: This is Amy.
4: Amy, you have won 50 quid to spend at KFC.
3: Oh, amazing. Great. Thank you so much.
4: Dinner sorted.
3: That is, yeah, definitely.
5: Hello.
2: Be honest, are you too hot or not hot enough?
5: I'm too bloody hot.
2: I'm so hot. I'm like, my t-shirt is off. I hate to tell you that. I'm going to put you off your food now, because here's the thing. You just won 50 quid to spend at KFC.
5: Oh, that is amazing. Thank you so much. Hello.
4: Oi, oi. It's Street from Kistery.
5: Hi.
4: Who's this?
5: It's Alison.
4: Alison, got some good news for you, Alison.
5: 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Do I not have to cook tea tonight in this heat?
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5: 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Thank you so much.
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0: If you win this £750,000 on Friday, it'll be in the bank, ready to spend like literally. There is no tax, no rollover, none of that. No sharing. 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We send you the money, and it's there by probably 6 p.m., maybe a bit soon. It depends on the banks, how quick they are. 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
0: You know the deal. 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
0: What?
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1: 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Loving the tunes. Absolutely love listening to you both every day. 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
19: We're being asked not to travel on the trains for the next few days if we can avoid it, because the heat's been causing loads of problems. Some parts of the UK might get to 40 degrees, and it's officially been the hottest June day on record today. Becky's a lifeguard at Charlton Lido in London and has got some advice.
20: Please wear sun cream and water, loads of water.
19: More and more people under 25 have started using KEP, according to campaigners who want to see it reclassified as a Class A drug. Experts are warning it can lead to really serious long-term health problems. A group of Leeds Uni students are desperately searching the sea in the far north of Scotland for their missing rocket. They think they broke an altitude record when they launched it last week, but they can't prove it. Fourth-year student Seb tells KISS it's bright orange and about 4 metres long.
21: It should be, I guess, either washed up or possibly still bobbing around in the sea. It is a large area.
19: And it's Scotland's turn to try and make history tonight in the World Cup. If they can beat five-time champions Brazil, they'll be guaranteed a place in the knockout stages for the first time ever. Keep up to date with everything, KISS. Just find us on socials. I'm Ellie Kumar.
2: Back once again Street Boy.
0: This is Kiss.
1: I'm working from home today because, frankly, the trains, I can't be doing with it. I can't be doing with that melting, aircon's broken, melting
0: thing. Yeah, it's a bit rubbish, isn't it?
1: How many people in the building?
0: Just me and John, there's seven.

0: on...
1: Oh, there it is.
0: Look at that.
1: Lucky shout.
0: Again, no need to watch the game. Scotland have got this. Are Brazil better than Scotland? Scotland better than Brazil? I don't know this stuff. Let me consult my producer.
2: Brazil, yeah, are one of the good teams in the World Cup. So tricky
1: Scotland,
2: game.
1: But come really? On, Scotland.
0: Scotland don't need to worry now because, you know, the universe has spoken, right? Chris Brown, forever. Hey. Oh, history.

0: sunshine. Listen, don't know what you're doing this weekend. Come and party with us at Kistery Life Bristol on Saturday. And the party finishes at like 9:30. It's a daytime thing, an evening thing. England kicks off at 10, so you'll still be home for that if you can manage Bristol this Saturday. Also, we're doing Blackheath on in London, Blackheath London, Saturday the 25th of July. That's a way off. Here's just a few of the people that are being there that are going to be... Does that even make sense? I don't know. I'm too hot.
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0: Street.
1: Yes.
0: Jonty as well.
2: I am.
0: Monday through Friday from 4 p.m. Jonty, one of Jonty's jobs is to write things on a show sheet, like news, stuff that's occurring in the world. And Jonty's written, football disaster last night. Mate, Ghana are pretty good at keeping a ball out of their net, but I wouldn't... It's not a disaster.
2: Oh, no, I had a personal nightmare last night.
1: What happened?
0: Oh,
2: so okay. I got home, ready for the football after the show. My little girl, bless her, was not very happy about the heat wave.
0: Of course.
2: Ages.
0: She's like one.
2: Yeah,
0: she's just one, isn't she?
2: Yeah.
0: Okay.
2: So spent ages trying to get her to bed to the point where I missed kickoff.
0: Ah.
2: So, and then had to eat dinner, still hadn't started watching the game. So I ended up about an hour late, right? Had no idea what was going on, hadn't checked my phone or anything. So I thought, brilliant, I'll watch it in delay. Like, you can watch from the start on iPlayer.
0: Uh-huh.
2: Watched the whole game an hour in delay.
0: Uh-huh.
2: And then it was a 0-0 and I went to bed an hour later. I could have
1: only to find out it was 0-0.
0: Yeah. Not a lot happened, mate. Yeah.
2: Should have just fast-forwarded the whole thing.
0: I wouldn't call that a disaster either. But listen, dude, you can trust me. You could have texted me and gone, is it worth me doing this?
2: I should have done that. I was trying to do, like, no spoilers.
1: And you can't believe Harry Kane missed that sitter. He scores them, like, 99% of the time, didn't he?
0: Yeah, mate, it was crazy, wasn't it?

0: 3.
1: Have you got enough money? I don't think you have. I think you need more. $750,000 more. Maybe we're giving away £3 million in June. Most of it is gone already. £2.25 million. If I've done the maths right, we have got $750,000 left, and it is yours on Friday if you win. Fingers crossed.

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7: 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Bama Street back tomorrow. It's a roasting hot Wednesday and we got the hottest tunes for you on Kiss Street. Back to the old school with Craig David.

0: Lisa and the uplifting Hello playing on Kistery. 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

Tinchy Strider and Tayo Cruz, Take Me Back. It's Kiss 3, always playing dance, hip-hop, R&B, garage and drum and bass, old school and anthems. 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

Destiny's Child, Independent Woman, hotter than Ibiza. But if you'd rather be in Ibiza, remember our parties are at O Beach every Tuesday afternoon, playing the old school and anthems in the Balearic sunshine. 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

Salt lifting us in that tune. Swedish House Mafia and One with Pharrell Williams helping out too. And you heard a fine slice of garage history from Artful Dodger and Romina Johnson. If you like garage, be here with Kistry on Friday evenings with Wide Boys and Scott Garcia furnishing you with the bassy stuff.

0: Snap Rhythm is a dancer. I'm Justin Wilkes. I'll be back with you tomorrow between 7 and 9 playing the old school tunes here on Kistory. Catch me tonight on Kiss from 10. Freddie's up next here.
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How you doing then? 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How you finding it all? I've had all of my windows closed during the day. I've been doing that from early morning. All the blinds closed as well. I know it gets a little bit stuffy indoors, but it's like our houses are so insulated and not designed for this heat that that's just keeping all the hotter air outside, right? And maximising what little bit of cool air

social media entrance is grand. Red carpet rolls out, on the side they stand, worshipping you like a god and like a goddess. Somehow you remain modest. Flashbulbs pop, paparazzi goes wild. With amazing grace, you walk and smile. They answer to your beck and call. You're flawless, after all. Overqualified for the position. Your dreams see fruition. Me a class on a higher

UK Garage. If you're a fan of Garage, it is all about Friday night history. We've got a Garage Marathon on a Friday night. It all kicks off at 9 p.m. with the Wide Boys. Make sure you are here listening to Kistry on Friday, getting you ready for the

Wilkinson and Becky Hill and Afterglow on Kistry from Kiss. Hello to Sophie in Leeds. Just finished her apprenticeship and now job hunting and busy trying to work on her CV tonight with Kistry on. Oh, good luck, Sophie. If you're in the Leeds area, you get any CVs in the coming weeks from anyone called Sophie.

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17: Old school and anthems.
18: And we continue Wednesday night, old school and anthems, history from the world famous Kiss. Don't forget, it's so easy to listen to us. 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If you're one of those really tech savvy people as well that's got your devices to have like a whole morning routine or like an afternoon routine, make Kistry a part of it as well. You can wake up to Kistry breakfast, or if you're a night shift worker, you can wake up in the afternoon to Bam Bam and Street Boy. Again, just say, play Kistry for tunes like this. We'll be right back.

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0: So do you know what? Yesterday was a bit bland. Ezri Konta got away with it. Other than that, I thought he was brilliant. But do you know what? Clean sheet. It's a point. Top of the group. In our own hands. Feeling confident. Still feeling confident. Right now, though, there's going to be a lot of nervous energy around the country because at 11 o'clock, Scotland, Brazil. Mon the Tartan Army. Come on now.
1: 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History.
0: And on Friday, another massive result could be happening because you could be the next guaranteed winner of £750,000 with Make Me a Winner. 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And lines close at 5 p.m. Friday. £750,000. 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

on the replay, taking it back to the days of the Timberland boots and the big baggy jeans and CD UK performances with Ant and Dec and Cat Deely. Oh, memories. Hello. Don't forget, everyone, as well, Saturday, 25th of July, we're doing it again. Kistry on Blackheath. It's going to be amazing. It's Kistry's festival. We've got Ms. Dynamite performing live. Todd Terry. What? Joel Corry's going to be there. Kevin Little. Imagine hearing Turn Me On, summertime anthem, in the summertime, in the sunshine of Blackheath in southeast London. It's going to be phenomenal. Kistry on Blackheath. All thanks to our friends at Subway. 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

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Simple excellence. Eminem and the Real Slim Shady on the way for you in a few seconds.

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in this weather, mate. 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I'm sweaty. Everything's sticking to me. The bed's disgusting. No. Just wait till it cools down a little bit, all right? DJ Marky, XRS, Stamina MC, LK for you now. Chameleon Air riding on the way. Avicii incoming too.

0: Day, dance and music, Hall of Fame worthy record. Avicii, the late great Avicii, Levels. Stay there for Neo and some Milky.
1: History.
0: Milky's Just the Way You Are is a brilliant record. Milky might be the worst artist name ever. Just even saying it out loud. Milky. Oh, God. Make me a winner. We are giving you a chance to win £750,000 on Friday. Another guaranteed winner will be crowned. 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Someone will win. Will it be you? You're going to have the same chance as anyone else if you're registered for a chance, but are you, right? Have you entered the draw? 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You've got to be over 18. 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

0: 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I get the feeling though, lads, right? They're not really working massively hard right now, but basically just sort of sitting in the air conditioning, listening to Kistry. You do you, lads. 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

0: Thursday morning, pressing on towards the weekend. It is Kiss 3, Old School and Anthems from Kiss. My name is Freddie. We'll remind you in about 15 minutes how tomorrow you could be winning £750,000 of tax-free cash. Let's get back into it now, though, with the energy that we need at this hour with a massive dance anthem.
1: Kiss.

0: Rizzy Drake, Rihanna, Take Care. David Guetta and Akon's collaboration next. Ashanti on the way to...
1: Goal! History.
0: Right now, though, just imagine the upgrade. 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
22: 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We've been waiting for it, dreaming of it. 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

tons more floor-filling anthems just like this one on Kistry tomorrow evening at 7 p.m. Steve Smart will be here touching down with all of the biggest floor-filling dance anthems to kick off Friday night Kistry. So yeah, if you like stuff like that, 7 o'clock tomorrow, be back here with Mr. Kistry himself.

Wonder, No Letting Go, one of my absolute favourites. I tell you what, speaking of one of my absolute favourites, probably top five for me of favourite history songs of all time, the Jamiroquai Space Cowboy David Morales remix plays after this.

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